0: Starting our 70s journey this week, that was Roxy Music and Love is the Drug. Welcome along to another edition of I Love the 70s. Good to have your company on today's show. All the usual features. In just one song's time, we'll have our 70s superstar. We'll also be spinning our 70s long song and rounding off things at the top of the hour with our 70s showstopper. But before we highlight our 70s superstar, we're headed down to the beach with the Drifters.
1: Hey, honey. You know you-

And for today's 70s superstar, we head to Salford, Manchester in the United Kingdom, and a lady that was born back on the 25th of February 1945. She was born Elaine Bookbinder, but we know her better as Elkie Brooks. Yes, she is today's 70s superstar, had a string of hits during the 1970s and also the 80s. Started off in bands like Vinegar Joe with Robert Palmer, but went on to pursue a very successful solo career, bringing us classics such as Pearl's a Singer, Sunshine After the Rain, No More the Fool. But the track that I have for you today is a lovely one. So today's 70s superstar, Elkie Brooks with Lilac Wine.

Stars, Manfred Mann's Earth Band, and Davies on the Road Again, taken from their 1978 album Watch. You're listening to Isle of the 70s with me, Fred Setters. Good to have you company today. Let's have a track now from Joan Baez. This is The Night They Drove Old Dixie Down.

0: That was Joan Baez and The Night They Drove Old Dixie Down. Still lots of good music to come on today's programme, including our 70s long song. That's coming up.
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That was Rod Stewart and a number one hit for him back in 1972 with You Wear It Well. You're listening to I Love the 70s with me, Fred Setters, right here on your favourite radio station. Still to come on today's programme, we have today's 70s long song. That's coming up after this one from the Detroit Emeralds.

0: time for a tea break. It's today's long song on I Love the 70s.
1: Well, it's time to put the kettle on and make yourself a cup of tea. Yes, it's today's 70s long song. And today it comes from English group The Moody Blues. I'm going to take you back to 1972 and their album Seventh Sojourn. There were two singles released from that particular album. The second one was I'm Just a Singer in a Rock and Roll Band, one of their more famous hits. But they also released this one, Isn't Life Strange? And the one that I've got to play for you today is the album version, which comes in at 6 minutes and 10 seconds. So enjoy it, put the kettle on, grab a biscuit, and enjoy this one from the Moody Blues, Isn't Life Strange?

Well, the Carpenters were on top of the world back in 1973 when that topped the US Billboard Hot 100. That was Top of the World. If you just tuned in, you're listening to I Love the 70s with me, Fred Setters. Time for a song now from a classic 70s album. The album was called Silk Degrees. The musician was Boz Scaggs. This is What Can I Say?

Now, that was a strange album in places. That was Fleetwood Mac and the title track of their 1979 album, Tusk. Not, to me, as good as their previous album, Rumours, but it's only a personal opinion. Time for a song now from A Lonely Boy.

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1: Well, once again, I've just got time to squeeze in one final song on today's edition of the show, and I leave you with a real 70s foot stomper. This is Kenny and a track called The Bump. So until we meet again on I Love the 70s, bye for now. Take care.

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You are listening to

Starting things off today in Electric City, that was Nick Kershaw and Cloak and Dagger. Welcome along to another show. It's good to have your company. And we're going to continue things now with a tune from Duran Duran.

Title track from their album Flesh and Blood. That was Roxy Music with Flesh and Blood. And now on Electric City, a number from China Crisis.

0: Still to come on today's Electric City, we've got music from ABC, Depeche Mode, and we've also got today's vinyl simulation. But coming up next is a track from Tangerine Dream.
1: 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I'm so
2: 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It's another manic Monday. Ayudamos a volar tu imaginación. 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

There's a mesmeric number there from Tangerine Dream. It's called Love on a Real Train. And, oh, that was rather an abrupt end. Sorry about that. It was taken from a very interestingly titled album that was released back in 2010 on Golden Lane Records called Risky Business, a soundtrack to the 1980s. That was a live version there from Tangerine Dream, Love on a Real Train. And we've got today's vinyl simulation coming up after this one from Thomas Dolby.

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1: And today's vinyl simulation takes us stateside and to American new wave band Missing Persons. It was a single that was released back in 1982, only in the US actually, where it spent 13 weeks in the US Billboard Hot 100, peaking at number 42, so not massively successful, but I thought it was worthy of a play here on Electric City. So today's vinyl simulation is from Missing Persons, Destination Unknown.

0: That's from their 2012 album, Brilliant. That was Ultravox and Contact. Wonderful song that was. Still to come, so much good music on Electric City, including an 80s classic from ABC coming up next.
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To me, that's a wonderful marriage of orchestral arrangements and 80s synth pop. That's from the Lexicon of Love album. That is, of course, ABC and The Look of Love. And now from the album Speak and Spell, it's Depeche Mode and New Life.

Thompson Twins, of course, and Doctor Doctor, and an hour has flown by here in Electric City, and it's already time for my final tune, which today comes from the Human League.

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1: 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Thanks ever so much for your company today. 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In the meantime, this is Fred Setters wishing you all the very best, and we'll see you again soon. 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